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Up next, we got some Doug Guidry for y'all. Something called Timorese.

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A number there off of a CD release entitled « Rendez-vous Louisianais », publié dans 1995 avec les disques « Show Dog Jean ». We just heard four numbers there off of a 1995 CD release by Mr. John Dubois entitled Rendez-vous Louisianais. Pas trop loin de chez moi, il sort de faire. 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C'est le macaque. Après jouer le violon, dance, Codeine, dance. The monkeys playing the fiddle. And then before that, we heard something Mr. John DeBose calls La Valse du Bayou Teche, the Bayou Teche Waltz. Monsieur Jean Dubois et sa belle musique en français. 26 minutes après l'heure à ce matin. Merci bien pour être là, mes chers amis. 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On continue avec d'autres musiques, s'il vous plaît. Partez pas, on va appeler dessus Monsieur Bill Russell. 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

Monsieur Gérard Dahl, mes chers amis et ses musiciens, une quatrième danse ce matin ici dessus Bonjour Louisiane, qui devient dessus un CD de 2013, publié par Monsieur Gérard Dahl et ses musiciens-là, appelé La Louisiane. On sort d'attendre une danse, il appelle Toi qu'a passé sans me voir. You who passed without seeing me. Mr. Gerard Dahl with that number there, the fourth track off of a 2013 CD release by Mr. Gerard Dahl called La Louisiane. Of course, meaning.

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2: Overnight low in the low 70s with a few clouds, and then hot and humid on Saturday. We'll be getting a mix of sunshine and clouds, upper 80s on the afternoon high.

0: monk said to me one time that if it wasn't for music, life wouldn't be worthwhile living. I mean, I'm sort of paraphrasing what he said, but you know, if I don't play for a little while, I get physically sick. You know, if I don't play my horn for a while, for a few days or whatever, I actually begin to get sick, and I wonder, well, gee, what's the matter with me? 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